think I love you, but I wanna know for sure. 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

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Really wanna make you mine. 4, 5, 6, come on and get your kicks. Now you don't need it.

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1: Rumors spread around, and that takes its time. About the shack outside the game. And you know what I'm talking about. Just let me know if you wanna go to that whole mile on the range. They got a lot of nice girls.

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You know you drive me up a wall, the way you make good for the nasty tricks you do.

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Gather my horse and weapons. Tell

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And we could have some. And he's up there. What's that?

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I say you look so fine that I really wanna make you mine. 4, 5, 6, come on and get your kicks. Now you don't need the money.

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Really wanna make you mine. 4, 5, 6, come on and get your kicks. 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